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0: 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It's like a bonus. We've got our 90s and 9 next on Sky.
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0: Luxburg's greatest hits, Sky 106.5. Hey, it's Alex. I'm out of here. Don't forget, in like, I don't know, 25 minutes or so, less than 20 minutes, go outside if you're not already out there. Check out, it is going to be a total lunar eclipse of the moon. And you'll be singing that song in your head, Total Eclipse of the Moon. It's going to happen about 12:13 tonight. So check it out. The moon is going to turn blood red. It's going to be really cool. And you'll think it's the apocalypse. If you want to freak out the kids, tell them it is. It'll be fun. I will see you tomorrow. It's an 80s Friday night. So join me then at 7 o'clock right here on Sky 106.5.
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Skies with a high of 81. Tonight will be mainly clear, but fog may return later, reducing visibilities with a low of 58. Tomorrow will be mostly sunny with a high of 84. As we move into Sunday, anticipate mostly sunny conditions with very warm and humid weather and a high of 88. Looking ahead to Monday, it will be humid with a mix of sunshine and a few clouds, reaching a high of 87. That's your AccuWeather forecast.

0: So, of course, this is Blinded by the Light.
1: Ah, right. I didn't catch that.
0: He's just about to get to the chorus here, but Blinded by the Light. Now, I think the remake, they say the remake is better, and I believe them. But let's hear the Bruce on the chorus. Now, here is the one that we all know, Manfred Mann's Earth Band.
1: Yeah.
0: So, Blinded by the Light, Manfred Mann, I think it is a better, I mean, listening to the two versions.
1: Yeah.
0: I know that he

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5: Here's your Metro News forecast. Today we can expect the fog to dissipate in the morning, giving way to partly sunny skies with a high of 81. Tonight will be mainly clear, but fog may return later, reducing visibilities with a low of 58. Tomorrow will be mostly sunny with a high of 84. As we move into Sunday, anticipate mostly sunny conditions with very warm and humid weather and a high of 88. Looking ahead to Monday, it will be humid with a mix of sunshine and a few clouds, reaching a high of 87. That's your AccuWeather forecast.

All right, my friends, it's time for What's in the Box. And today, because it's Friday, I'm going to give you the answer, but not before I give you one last clue. And I want you to listen very closely to the last clue. And I want you to concentrate as much as you can,

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Dolly Parton apparently revised her will after her husband died. And this is not a big surprise. A lot of her fortune will go to charity. They didn't have any kids. Dolly was generous, but she was also a brilliant businesswoman. There was no way she would leave behind a messy estate.

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